here in EMS. It's on 483 to White Oak, Assisted Living, 300 White Oak Road, room 65. For 85-year-old female with low blood pressure. Again, Van Buren EMS, respond priority 3 to White Oak Assisted Living Room 65, 300 White Oak Road for 85-year-old female. Conscious of breathing, has low blood pressure. Eyes on Clear Central, clear at 2005. Clear 2005.

can get them at the point. You are requested a party to the stage at Beacon Highlands, 568-3848 Avenue, for a 26-year-old female who has been making suicidal statements today, as well as attempting to scratch herself with sticks and other items. Requesting for mental eval, please en route. Again, at San Dunamus, Lawrence, you are requested party 2 to the stage, Beacon Highlands, 568-3848 Avenue, for a 26-year-old female who is making suicidal statements attempting to harm herself. Please en route, requesting mental eval. Advice, please, 2012.

traffic and ambulance requested party to a stage in the area of 67th Street and Baseline Road for a 19-year-old male victim of assault. Is he inserting things that may be broken? Cannot see out of one eye. He also has epilepsy. Again, traffic and ambulance requested party to a stage in the area of 67th Street and Baseline Road for a 19-year-old male victim of assault. Possible broken hand, cannot see out of one eye, and he does have epilepsy. PD's en route. Advise him clear, Central Clear, 2028. 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

0: Intelligence Control Force, Altoona EMS, go in service priority 1-229-68th Street, 229-68th Street, priority 1 for an 80-year-old female that is not conscious and having pain above the belly button. 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
0: That's all, Dave.

Maybe your EMS requested for life coverage. 309 Orchard Circle, to be for 5-year-old female. Conscious breathing, actively seizing. Again, Bambier EMS requested for life coverage for 309 Orchard Circle for priority one for 5-year-old female. Conscious and breathing, that's actively seizing. Advise the Sierra Central Square 2037.

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1: Negative.
0: Clear, thank you.

Grand Unit Master, request a 32 for an unknown medical alarm at 205 at Miller Court. Alarm company did not have the apartment number or any further information and did not make contact. Again, the Grand Unit Master requested for an unknown medical alarm at 205 Miller Court, unknown apartment number, and the company did not make contact with the patient. Advise the clear, central clear, 2300.

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0: 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Question message is out. 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Again, Can I be Mass Bangalore Rescue? Your message is 33 to PD, 420 Division Street. PD is requesting mental eval on a male, also intoxicated and sweating. Are you clear? Can I just say 162?
1: Yeah, we are in Sessoli, 13 clear.
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1: Roger, South Haven, 2 o'clock.

heart beginning to tear cluster 30. 32 gray, medical alarm activation, Chamber Township Avenue, 6519, 8th Avenue, 87-year-old female, no voice contact. Again, Southern Union, tear cluster 32 for a medical alarm, Chamber Township, 6519, 8th Avenue, 87-year-old female, no voice contact. 6 5 6 3 4 4 10.

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0: Harper Griffin, Grand Meridian Mass, requested a priority one response to Harper Township, 55383, 59½ Street, to be a 99-year-old female who's confused and complaining of pain all over again. Grand Meridian Mass and Harper Griffin requested a priority one response, Harper Township, 55383, 59½ Street, 99-year-old female who's confused and reporting pain all over. Advice is clear at 7-1.
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from the 8190. 8190, go ahead. We'll be in route to Papa. And the Papa is 725.

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0: Thank you so much.

Shepherd Rescue Men here in EMS. You're quick to pray to respond at 6338 Rodero Highway for an activated medical alarm. For an unknown age male, don't waste contact me. And again, Shepherd Rescue Men here in EMS. You're quick to pray to respond at 6338 Rodero Highway. For an activated medical alarm for an unknown age male, don't waste contact me. And if I'm the person, you know.

Rose C-band here in Eva. Turn disregard tells for 66338 Red Arrow Highway. Again, Harper Rescue, Van Buren EMA, your disregard tells for 66338 Red Arrow Highway. Station advised, false alarm, this is 3808.

0: Nothing been able to hear from the 33 response at 84 Esplanade Place for a 81-year-old male. Slipped and fell. No injuries. Listed as only. Van Celtic and EMS request of 33 response at 84 Esplanade Place for an 81-year-old male. Ground level fall. No injuries. It's going to be listed as only. Advise on there. Is there even people?
1: My flight is clear and safe.

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0: South Haven toning out a two-person non-emergency spill alarm at 84 Esplanade Place. Again, South Haven toning out a two-person non-emergency spill alarm at 84 Esplanade Place. For list assist, we need two non-emergency.
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0: 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We'll be back in the area. 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

0: Southeast Main Ambulance here, requesting respondents in the area of 73634 Chamber Street for a 37-year-old female, difficulty breathing, possible panic attack again. Southeast Main Ambulance here, requesting respondents in the area of 73634 Chamber Street for a 37-year-old female, difficulty breathing, possible panic attack. Advise once there, Central's there at 95.
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0: South Haven Ambulance, here with the Priority 1 response at 1020 6th Avenue, apartment 216, for a 28-year-old female, not conscious. She is breathing, has had two seizures this morning. Started a new medication yesterday. Again, South Haven Ambulance, your request of Priority 1 response at 1020 6th Avenue, apartment 216, for a 28-year-old female, not conscious. She is breathing. Has had two seizures this morning. Started a new medication yesterday. Advisor clear, Central Clear, 957.
1: Amber 2213, we'll divert to 6th Avenue. 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

0: Southeast Inspire requested to Hostel Soha. 73121 M43 is to be activated. Fire alarm coming from the smoke detector in the kitchen. And South Haven fire requested to Hostel Soha. 73121 M43 activated. Fire alarm coming from the kitchen smoke detector. Advise Central Clear at 1045.
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Southampton County got a stone alarm at Hostel Soha at 73121 M43 for a smoke alarm in the kitchen. Need 3. Again, Southampton County out a stone alarm at Hostel Soha at 73121 M43. Need 3.

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0: I'll be on scene, M43. 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It is a faulty alarm. 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
2: 2241 clear on disregard.
1: 2241 clear on disregard at 1048.

South Haven Fire, this is your disregard tones for the fire alarm 731-21 M43 Highway. Again, South Haven Fire, this is your disregard tones for 731-21 M43 Highway, Central Square, 749.

0: not here much for code 2 transfer from Roslyn Lake View. 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Again, Van Buren EMS, your question for code 2 transfer from Bronson Lake View to Bronson Methodist Emergency Department for a 67-year-old male with IV fluids and antibiotics. 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

0: here. He's been so dispatched with this on the afternoon pager test, testing pagers for South Haven Fire, an ambulance, and covert fire, an ambulance testing 1, 2, 3, 4, 5, 5, 4, 3, 2, 1. Fire's been clear, central clear, 1332.
1: Thank you, Mr.
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Engine, Central Dispatch with the Sunday Afternoon Pager Test, testing pagers for Van Buren EMS, 1QR and Matawan QR, testing 1, 2, 3, 4, 5, 5, 4, 3, 2, 1. Advisement clear, Van Buren Central, clear, 1334.

0: This dash with the Sunday afternoon pager test, testing pages for Pawpaw Fire, Lawton Fire, Decatur Fire, Decatur QR, Goble Fire, Manawan Fire, and Bloomingdale Fire. 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Advising clear, central's clear, 1342.
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Heading 1, fire. 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Page is up tonight. Heading to Decatur, fire. 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Page is up tonight.

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0: 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Advisement clear, Van Mier and Central clear, 1349.
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It'll be for a 71-year-old male who thought he was having a heart attack. He is having difficulty speaking between breaths. He does have a history of heart attacks. Again, for Vanier and EMAC Bangor Rescue, 831 Arlington Township, 46218 Lee Point Road, crosses our Broadway and Vine. A 71-year-old male with chest pain, having difficulty speaking between breaths. Advisement clear, Vanier, steps to clear 1408.

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Hartford Fire. You're requested Hartford City for the electrical hazard. 14th Southeast Street at the Learning Grove, across their East Main and East Linden. Caller advised that there is a free hanging line that was attached to the pole. There's no arc as far as at this time. Again, for Hartford Fire for a possible electrical hazard. 14th Southeast Street. This will be at the Learning Grill, across from Maine and East Linden. Our caller was advised that there is a line that is free hanging from a pole. No arc as far as at this time. Seismic clear, central clear at 1438.

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1: 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Again, for and you're spotting Hartford Fire, you're going to hold the station for a while, too. 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

0: It's just going to be a cable wire, but there might be something else going on if you would send me a 4-6 unit if he's available. Non-priority.
1: All right, clear. I do have a unit that's down that way for you.
0: Sounds good. 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

0: Indian Soldier. Right, you respond, Southern City, 310 Cable Avenue, crosswalking Indiana and Kalamazoo Street. Looking for a 7-year-old male in a fall in the bathroom. Identifies that he's a diabetic. Again, for Southern Amos, Party 2 responds, Southern Amos City, 310 Cable Street. Crosses will be Indiana and Kalamazoo. A 7-year-old male with a fall. The caller did advise that he's a diabetic. Advice when clear, Van Buren, attention clear, 1446.
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Ghost Cone Service, 31 response, 05358 30th Avenue, cross building 75th and 76th Street. A 51-year-old female who's complaining of leg pain. She is currently altered. Again, for COVID, a priority 1 response, 75358 30th Avenue, cross building 75th and 76th. It'll be a 51-year-old female who's originally a leg pain. Now it was not responding normally. Advisement clear, center, 1500.

0: Hostile 813. You get a hold of Kalamazoo, let them know they have a PDA accident. It's going to be M43 and 11th Street. I can't stand anything. We've got to keep transporting to Brown.
1: Central Smith, 51.

Hi, to honor Steve Van Buren, Mustard with the Priority 1 response in Almena Township, 35642 22nd Street. For a 74-year-old male, ground level fall outside, does have an arm injury with obvious deformity in the upper right arm. Again, Van Buren, Mustard, I want to see your request of Priority 1 response, 35642 22nd Street, Almena Township. For a 75-year-old male, ground level fall outside with obvious deformity to his upper right arm. And again, he is still outside. Advise him clear, central, clear, 53.

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0: ใจดีครับใจดีครับ I'm sorry to cover go in 3 South 8 15 20
1: 311. You can downgrade EMS card too.
0: Then downgrade the priority to 1520. 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

EMS going to serve a pretty few response in Waverly Township. Address 34883 28th Avenue. Crosses will be M40 and 36th Street. It'll be a 64-year-old female who had a fall out of a wheelchair. She's a WAVT requesting some assistance. Again, for Van Buren EMS, a priority 2 response, 34883 28th Avenue. Crosses are M40 and 36th Street. It'll be for a 64-year-old female who had a fall out of a wheelchair. Requesting some assistance. She's a WAPT. Lies and clear, sentence clear, 1535.

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0: Baby, it's Echo 2211. Good. Echo is clear, heading clear as well, ready.
1: I'll say clear, 1541.
0: Go ahead.
1: And I apologize for me trying to get to you. I had to go back to the recorder. Bangor QR disregarding it. They got a refusal. Okay, quick.

0: something. It's 1-3, the Freddie won't respond. Just 401, Huron Street. This will be in the parking lot. You'll be looking for a green Chevy pickup. Fred, a male reported to be in his 20s that's unconscious. We're still gathering further. Again, for Sally Mae, that's Freddie 1, 401 Huron Street, across from the Kalamazoo Center. See for a male in his 20s who's reported to be unconscious in his vehicle. You'll be looking in the public parking lot for a green Chevy pickup. Advisor clear, fence clear, 1633.
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0: contact with the 31 response at 1006 Avenue, apartment 4747. For a 24-year-old female, complaining of feeling dizzy, disoriented, not breathing normally. Again, I'll give an ambulance here. Request a priority one response at 1006 Avenue, apartment 47. For a 24-year-old female, complaining of feeling dizzy, not responding normally, not breathing normally. Advise those there, set those there, 63rd.
1: Flight 43rd,
0: 63rd. 22 under strength, 63rd.

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1: Sierra Central 2214 en route. 2214 Sierra Route, S-P-3.

Fire Dome Service Area Carbon Monoxide Alarm Activation. 29305 M40 Highway, crosses will be 28th Avenue, M43. It'll be for a residential carbon monoxide alarm activation. It sounds like they will be evacuating. Again, for Noble Fire, for a carbon monoxide alarm activation. 29305 M40, crosses will be 28th M43. It'll be for a residential carbon monoxide alarm activation. They will be evacuating. Advisor clear 1638.

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0: 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Were the occupants having any signs or symptoms of carbon monoxide poisoning? Copy that.

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Peter Mountain Bronson, South David, priority 2. 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

Columbia Muster Club 631, Blueberry Hills. This is the main 99 walk street room 165. So, 90-year-old male fell yesterday, complaining of pain on his rear end as well as being altered. Again, Santa Muster Club 631, Blueberry Hills, 99 walk street room 165. So, 90-year-old male who fell yesterday is now altered, complaining of pain on his backside. 5 and clear, 5 and clear, 1835.

0: Sierra Mesa, Sierra Crest, Sierra Coast, to transfer to Bronson Lakeview Hospital for a 57-year-old female with IV fluids going Bronson account. And Van Buren must be requested for a code 2 transfer to Bronson Lakeview Hospital for a 57-year-old female with IV fluids going to Bronson downtown to 5-6 Central Clay, 1945.
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